0: So the Mora Oud is like the Mora is the body from a Mora harpa, but it's, which is like the old version of nickel harpa or keyed fiddle. Maybe I think it was discovered like maybe in the 1500s or something, and there is a luthier musician named Anders Norudde from Hedningarna, for example, and he makes fiddles and viola d'amores and so on, but he's sometimes he goes on like a creative adventure. So he took the body from a Mora harpa and just attached a fretless neck and with nylon strings. So I think they thought that this, it kind of got like a bit of an oud vibe to the sound. So that's why they call it Mora Oud.
1: So tell me, Albin, when this duga was founded and who are playing in it?
0: Yeah, so duga is... now we are performing as a trio, but on the creative side of things, it's me and Olof Kennemark. And yeah, we have been playing like on and off for over 10 years now in different bands and projects, and I think it was maybe around 2020 or something. I sat at home and experimented. I make in my spare time. I make like beats, like drum and bass and house music and so on in my computer. I think it's a lot of fun. For some reason, I thought I should just try to sample my Mora Oud. So I just sampled like one note, like boom, and then I pitched it down so it became a bass instrument, and that. It was like the creative springboard that made me like write some music, and then I showed it to Olof and he really liked it, and we had for many years he had been coining like the term heavy dark folk music, and I think we both really wanted to do that, but we didn't like really had the toolbox that we needed. But suddenly we had, like, with, you know, the sampled instruments and the Mora Oud, and he had just gotten himself his viola d'amore. So then we just like started writing tunes, arranging traditional tunes, and utilizing like samplers, loops and multi effects and so on.
1: So duga was founded in 2023, and you first made just recordings, and first gig was in 2025. How come?
0: Yeah, I think we kind of we live in separate areas, me and Olof. We said to ourselves like we really enjoyed the creative process and how everything was like working out. We really felt like, you know, 16-year-old youngsters, you know, discovering like music making for the first time. It was like, you know, working with these tools was new for us and really exciting. And we have just felt that, you know, time shouldn't be an issue.
1: What kind of background do you have as a musician? You studied together even?
0: Yeah, so we have... with us live, we have Anton Johansson from Åland, and he plays drums and percussion and samplers and so on. And me and Anton, we studied at the university in Gothenburg at the world music department. And Anton and Olof used to study together at the Folkhögskola in Skurup. So that's kind of how we have met and been playing since.
1: Duga music, you compose all three together, the songs, so?
0: Creatively, it's just me and Olof, and Anton is on as a live member.
1: So you have been compared to Hedningarna. What do you think about that?
0: I mean, for me, Hedningarna is like the reason I am performing Nordic folk music right now. Olof, for example, his father Hans Kennemark is you know, a great fiddler. So, and Olof, you know, he is like grown into the folk music environment basically. But when I grew up, I was like into metal and, you know, playing drums and so on. But my parents, they played a lot of Irish traditional music. And eventually in my teenage years, I got interested in that. And then they also showed me some, introduced me to some Nordic folk music. And one of the bands was Hedning, and that just like, yeah, that was a perfect.
1: What was there that hit you in Hedningar as a young man?
0: I think it's the vibe that it has, like a heaviness and raw attitude that really attracts me, like just the energy. It's really a high intense energy that I really enjoy. And
1: you're using samplers, but do you use other electronics too?
0: Mostly samplers. I mean, every sound you hear is an acoustic instrument from the start. That is kind of like a rule that we set for ourselves, because we really enjoy that, you know, that the sounds are not like always perfect, like the pitches are a bit out of tune and they change and so on. But on these sounds we allow ourselves like to use effects and distortions, and you know, so we kind of sound design pretty heavily, but from the start it's all acoustic instruments.

Thank you. Tack så mycket. We played Halling, the tune you just heard. And Halling is a traditional type of tune from Norway. But now we're going to play a polska, which is the most common type of tune from Sweden.

0: Thank you very, very much. That was the title track of our EP, Örf Orr Extended Play, that you can find all around online. And we're going to play another track from the same EP.
1: Yes, we're going to play a traditional polska from Dalarna in Sweden. Have you ever been to Dalarna? Some have. That's a good. And actually, it's from Buda. Have you heard of Buda? Some have. Yes. We're going to play a tune called Klabblåten, and it's after Gut Olle from Buda in Sweden.

drums. Yes, so if you want to dance, this is the perfect time to do it. You can do like this.